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with strangers to read them along. Back then, DJs played for the crowd in front of them. Every drop, every track felt raw and spontaneous. You didn't need to prove you were there, you just were. It was freedom, pure and simple. When the

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I found one. You know what it is?

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